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0: After Dark just hits different. Thunder Moon Beach Party is taking over Sunday's Beach Club. On Sunday, July 26, starts from 6:30 p.m. With big beats, ocean views, and non-stop fights, DJ Sabin, DJ V3, and DJ Citra are on deck. Wildfire dancers, dynamic dancers' performances, and face painting keep the party going from sunset till late. Entry is just 300,000 rupiah with one drink included. Please, late night bites kick off at 9 p.m. Round up your party people and lock your tickets now at sundaysbeachclub.com. Once again, sundaysbeachclub.com. 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

0: Beach After Dark just hits different. Thunder Moon Beach Party is taking over Sunday's Beach Club. On Sunday, July 26, starts from 6:30 p.m. With big beats, ocean views, and non-stop vibes, DJ Sabin, DJ Fitri, and DJ Citra are on deck. 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

0: 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Thunder Moon Beach Party is taking over Sunday's Beach Club. On Sunday, July 26, starts from 6:30 p.m. With big beats, ocean views, and non-stop vibes, DJ Sabin, DJ Fitri, and DJ Citra are on deck. 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

0: Beach After Dark just hits different. Thunder Moon Beach Party is taking over Sunday's Beach Club. 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